0: me is to be honest.
1: 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Hello, I'm Jill Tracy, and I am so excited. Let's go back to summer camp together for this one from

0: Oh, this is so much fun. 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Do you want to announce an artist at City on the Hill Music Fest this year? 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One winner will be chosen for each day. Along with the MC opportunity, the winner will also get a family four-pack of tickets for the full two-day event, Life 97.3 merch, and an opportunity to meet the artist that they'll be introducing on stage. 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
1: 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Do not be overcome by evil, but overcome evil with good. I've learned that we are called to overcome, but not by adding more hate and more half-truths into the mess, but by adding love, mercy, grace, understanding, and wisdom into this messy world.
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Well, according to fans from all over the world coming for the World Cup, maybe some ranch dressing. Yeah, a lot of them are trying to take it home, and TSA is saying, just don't put it in your carry-on.

0: Next Thursday, Jill and Alan might be coming to a spot near you for On the Road with Jill and Alan. 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

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I'm Jill Tracy. 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Hey, what would you think your state or your community should add to that big America's 250th birthday time capsule that the country's putting together? I'd love to hear your ideas. 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

0: Luann loves that new song from Zach Williams. It's Wait For Me on Life 97.3, and you'll see it and hear it live when you're part of the Revival Nights Tour. 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

I speak with human eloquence and angelic ecstasy, but don't love, I'm nothing but the creaking of a rusty gate. If I speak God's word with power, revealing all of his mysteries and making everything as plain as day, and if I have faith to say to a mountain, jump, and it jumps, but I don't love, I'm nothing. If I give all I own to the poor, or even go to the stake to be burned as a martyr, but I don't love, I've gotten nowhere. So, no matter what I say, no matter what I believe, no matter what I do, I'm bankrupt without love.

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0: And this story comes from Teresa. She says back when her son Matt was 7, they were having a conversation about Claritin. It was that season for sneezing. Maybe you've been experiencing that lately. I know I have. And Teresa said, oh, I've got allergies going on. I need some Claritin. And Matt said, no, Mom, Claritin's not for allergies. It helps you see better. Claritin Clear? I've seen the commercials.
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Life 97.3, I'm Jill Tracy, and your verse of the day is Psalm 139:4. Lord, even before I speak a word, you know all about it. Oh, it's so good. Also good, this summer throwback song from Casting Crowns. Empty.

0: It's going to be a fun morning on Thursday of next week. It's On the Road with Jill and Alan. The Life 97.3 morning show has been hitting the road. They're going to be making stops all across the Northland in the next couple of months here and do the morning show live with you. And the next one is Thursday, June 25th in Superior. They'll be set up on the sidewalk near 2540 Coffee House. Check out all the other stops coming up this summer at life973.com.
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Oh, my husband would totally agree. Life 97.3, there's a big time capsule being put together for America's 250th this year, and states are putting things in to represent them. And Conrad says for Maryland, where I live, they should add a recipe for crab cakes and Old Bay seasoning. And yeah, my husband grew up in Maryland, and he would put Old Bay seasoning on his potato chips. It's really good.

0: He's never left you, and he won't start now. That's Seth Schleter with a great reminder for you tonight on Life 97.3. And some more uplifting thoughts. God got you through this week. I mean, you've made it almost to the end. Trust him with next week, too. That's always the challenge, right? You could look back and say, oh, he did it. He did it. Look at what God has done. But then when the next trial comes, we start to freak out. But you know what? The Bible is full of stories like that. And God always comes through.
1: Summer days can feel full. Full calendars, full houses, full schedules. But sometimes in the middle of all that activity, your soul still feels tired. God's word says, be still and know that I am God. So even in the busiest season, God invites you to slow down and remember, he's with you. You don't have to run yourself empty to keep up. If you'd like to know more about finding peace in the middle of a full life, just text the word new to 41224. That's new to 41224.

0: 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Thanks for letting me hang out tonight. And for my home state of Illinois, I think for the 250th birthday time capsule, we need to throw in some soybeans, some Lincoln logs, and some Portillo's. Oh, definitely some Portillo's. What would you add for your state? You can still text me at 888-720-9730. Good night.
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1: There's something about sunshine that lifts our mood, especially in the Northland. 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God's word reminds us that the joy of the Lord is your strength. 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So if you'd like to know more about a joy that lasts beyond the moment, just text the word new to 41224. 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

0: That was clearly super rehearsed this morning. We just like, it's great.
1: Alan definitely knew I was going to do that.
0: I definitely knew that that was going to happen. Glad you're here this morning. It's part of the 6 o'clock club. Oh, here's something we did know. We actually want to kick off your Friday. Happy Juneteenth, by the way. With a little summer throwback song.
1: Yeah, so if you've missed this, all summer long, we have added some fun, mainly early 2000s worship songs into the mix, the kind that maybe you sung at summer camp, youth group, in church. This one is from Daryl Evans. It's called Trading My Sorrows.

0: It's mornings with Jill and Alan here on Life at 97.3. Now, I want you to imagine if you're a parent, okay, being at City on the Hill Music Festival this August, there's thousands of people around and you're really excited for Ryan Stevenson or Cade Thompson coming on stage. But before they do, your child comes out on the stage and goes, "Coming out next, it's Ryan Stevenson!"
1: It's the Junior MC contest going on right now at Life 97.3. So Alan's painting a scenario that actually could happen.
0: Yeah.
1: Okay, so if your kids want to enter for the Junior MC contest, here's what you need to know. They are going to be front and center on the big stage announcing either Ryan Stevenson on Friday, August 7th at City on the Hill, or Cade Thompson on Saturday, August 8th. One winner will be chosen for each day, and then they're also going to win a few other things.
0: Yeah, so the winners will receive a family four-pack of tickets for the full two-day event, Life 97.3 merch, and you'll have a chance to actually meet the artist that the kids are going to be announcing here, too.
1: So again, kids 18 and under can enter for the Junior MC contest. 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

0: 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Father's Day, of course, coming up this Sunday.
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0: 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Happy Juneteenth, by the way. Also, it's New Music Friday.
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3: 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I feel like we could use another one. 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

0: 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Happy Friday. Happy Juneteenth.
1: Yeah, today, I love this holiday so much. So today is celebrating the official end of slavery in America, because it was on June 19th, 1865, Union troops arrived in Galveston, Texas to officially free the final remaining slaves in the country. So today's also called Freedom Day. And man, it's crazy as we get ready to celebrate America being a country for 250 years coming up in a couple of weeks on July 4th. Like, I do feel like today is, in a way, I kind of feel like it's the real birth of America. And because of that, because when America was first formed, like, it was formed on this idea of freedom. And yet there were people who were clearly not free, which is why today I think is so significant. It's the day that represents every American truly becoming free. So happy Juneteenth.
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1: You know, God isn't confined to the big defining moments of life. He is present in your morning routine, the details of your daily schedule, the long line of backed up traffic. He's with you in it all. By the way.

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0: little more like Jesus.
1: Well, Father's Day coming up on Sunday, but today, talking about the grandmas. It's Mornings with Jill and Alan here on Life 97.3.
2: Yeah, we are also heading into Grandma's Marathon weekend. Mm-hmm. Today, this afternoon, is the 5K, so it's kind of the first race that kind of kicks things off. And then, of course, half marathon, full marathon tomorrow. And, you know, we have been, I mean, even if you are just spectating, like, everybody is like, okay, we're just praying for some good weather.
1: Well, it is funny too, which I know there is a chance of some rain today during the 5K. So we'll see what happens, because my son and I will be running it. So will Kelly from Middays. So, I mean, we might just be running in the rain. We'll see what happens. I do like how I was driving north on 35 and there's signs everywhere. That's like, oh yeah, get ready for delays coming up on Saturday. Like, things are going to be closed down. And I was like, oh, why is that? Are they just doing construction? What's going on? Why are there going to be delays? Like, oh, of course, it's Grandma's weekend. I should know this because I'm kind of a part of it.

0: This is Life 97.3 Mornings with Jill and Alan. And here on this Friday, June 19th, also called Juneteenth, this is the day that celebrates the official end of slavery in America. Like, that's a big deal. And I think this is a day that sometimes we can kind of gloss over a little bit, or maybe we fast forward right to July 4th. We go to Independence Day, and, you know, of course, a lot to celebrate there. But I think this also deserves the kind of recognition we just want to bring more to the forefront this morning.
1: Yeah, I mean, because Juneteenth is also called Freedom Day. I mean, it's the day that every American truly became free. Honestly, I think you could argue it's the day that America stepped into becoming what America was supposed to be from the beginning. And it's also a day where I feel like you can take some time to just think, ask questions. Like this is on my heart today. Jill and I recently spoke with a friend who is a black man and was turned away from a business because of the color of his skin, which, like, Jill and I were just floored by this. Like seriously floored and shocked. And our friend was equally shocked. Like, he could not believe this had happened. And in that shock, he's like, he just turned around and left. And boy, that is going through my brain, my heart today. And I'm just thinking, what can we do? Like, and it's kind of an open-ended question here, but what can we do to help those that continue to be marginalized? Like, what can we do to bring hope and love and continued healing into our country and into our communities?
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1: We are going to be in Superior this Thursday, June 25th, setting up on the sidewalk near 2540 Coffee House, and we're broadcasting the morning show live, 7 to 9 a.m. So if you've ever wondered, you know, I know how Jill and Alan sound, but what do they look
0: how
1: like?
0: How do they look?
1: And I met 8-year-old Isabel, Alan, just a couple days ago. She came in and I said, do I look anything like you thought I would? And she kind of had this like a little bit and she thought I would have blonde hair.
0: Oh, which sure.
1: I do not. I have red hair, strawberry blonde. But it was this very cute moment where she's taking in a person who sounds familiar, but she hasn't seen before.
0: Well, and I think I've been in radio 13 and a half years, and I don't think I've ever had someone say to me, you're exactly how I pictured you. Like, usually it's usually a whoa. Because I just don't look, I guess, how my voice sounds.
1: So you can find out how Alan really looks when you join us for our next On the Road this Thursday. 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
0: Yeah.
3: Who can listen to this song right now? It's called Revival by Jeremy Camp, and this song is just meant to encourage us to take ordinary faith and pursue a bold, surrendered life that reflects Christ.
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1: That was a brand new song from Jeremy Camp called Revival. And again, like Alan said, if you're going, oh, I love that song, I want to look it up right now. Again, it's not available anywhere else here yet for another couple weeks.
0: I think you could find like a tiny clip of it. I think Jeremy shared a few clips on his Instagram page, but the song's not released for a minute yet.
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1: So as we think about that, get ready to celebrate and, you know, before I even continue, I do want to recognize that I get that every family is layered. There's some complicated relationships and maybe Father's Day for you doesn't quite feel celebratory. And so I totally see that. And in fact, that's kind of why we say maybe for your dad or somebody in your life who's been like a dad to you. You know, they deserve some celebration too. And so what we're thinking about is things that, yeah, we've maybe taken from our dad or somebody who's been like a dad to us into adulthood that we've appreciated. Like, for example, I've always appreciated the work ethic that my dad had. And, you know, for him, if he was going to do a project, he would usually say, if we're going to do it, we're going to do it right. And which meant, hey, we're not going to cut corners. We're not going to try to find all the cheapest ways possible to do everything. You know, we're going to do our research. We're going to take our time to do that. And I've always appreciated that.
0: Yeah. And I'm thinking, boy, like my, cause there's my I feel like I have two main father figures in my life. That's my dad. And then also my father-in-law, who I'm really close with. And it's funny just thinking about like my dad, I inherited a love of beards from my father and also it's like a love of nature. Cause like some of my earliest memories living out in the Black Hills of South Dakota are, we're out just driving around the Black Hills looking for turkeys or like going on hunting trips or going and like chopping down a Christmas tree or getting firewood. So many like really special memories of just being out with my dad in the woods. And then thinking of my father-in-law who's been a rancher his whole life, also an equal love of nature. And something I feel like I've always been so inspired by my father-in-law is he is the kind of guy who he's just going to say it how it is. And that is not me. Like I
1: opposite of Alan.
0: I avoid conflict. Well, I try to lean into it healthily these days,
1: yes.
0: But my go-to is avoiding conflict at all costs. And my father-in-law is this, like, he's the kind of guy out on their ranch. If he sees somebody driving by, like one time he saw someone driving by and I think they were trying to shoot a pheasant from the truck, like this in the middle of South Dakota while they were hunting, which is illegal. You're not supposed to do that. He approached them and be like, hey, that's not okay. That's not safe. And you're not supposed to be doing that. And they're like, oh, right. Okay. Bye, Dean. They moved on. But that's the kind of guy my father-in-law is. It's like very, in that sense, very almost cowboy-like. Be like, nope, I see something. I'm going to address it. I'm going to talk about it. And man, I've always been so inspired by that.
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0: For the first time in the history of Life 97.3, your child will have a chance at being a junior MC and announcing one of the artists at City on the Hill Music Festival this year.
1: The junior MC contest just announced this week. And so your child has a chance to be front and center on the big stage this year at City on the Hill, announcing either Ryan Stevenson on Friday, August 7th, or Cade Thompson on Saturday, August 8th. We're going to choose a winner for each day. And then along with that MC opportunity, the winners will also get a family four-pack of tickets for the full two-day event, some Life 97.3 merch, and an opportunity to meet the artist that they're announcing.
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1: That's great. Let's go with that one.
0: Okay, cool.
1: Don't forget that tune. If you have been listening to Life 97.3 for a good part of this month so far, maybe you've already heard we've added some fun summer throwback songs into the mix. Songs maybe you sung at summer camp, youth group, and church. This is Sonic Flood's I Want to Know You.

0: It's Mornings with Jill and Alan here on Life at 97.3. Now, I want you to imagine if you're a parent, okay, being at City on the Hill Music Festival this August, there's thousands of people around and you're really excited for Ryan Stevenson or Cade Thompson coming on stage. But before they do, your child comes out on the stage and goes, "Coming up next, it's Ryan Stevenson!"
1: It's the Junior MC contest going on right now at Life 97.3. So Alan's painting a scenario that actually could happen.
0: Yeah.
1: Okay, so if your kids want to enter for the Junior MC contest, here's what you need to know. They are going to be front and center on the big stage announcing either Ryan Stevenson on Friday, August 7th at City on the Hill, or Cade Thompson on Saturday, August 8th. One winner will be chosen for each day, and then they're also going to win a few other things.
0: Yeah, so the winners will receive a family four-pack of tickets for the full two-day event, Life 97.3 merch, and you'll have a chance to actually meet the artist that the kids are going to be announcing here, too.
1: So again, kids 18 and under can enter for the Junior MC contest. 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

0: now. 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Father's Day, of course, coming up this Sunday.
1: So here's to the king of cargo shorts and questionable puns.

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0: 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Happy Juneteenth, by the way. Also, it's New Music Friday.
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0: Well, thanks for listening to Life 97.3. Happy Friday. Happy Juneteenth.
1: Yeah, today, I love this holiday so much. So today is celebrating the official end of slavery in America, because it was on June 19th, 1865, Union troops arrived in Galveston, Texas to officially free the final remaining slaves in the country. So today's also called Freedom Day. And man, it's crazy as we get ready to celebrate America being a country for 250 years coming up in a couple of weeks on July 4th. Like, I do feel like today is, in a way, I kind of feel like it's the real birth of America. And because of that, because when America was first formed, like, it was formed on this idea of freedom, and yet there were people who were clearly not free, which is why today I think is so significant. It's the day that represents every American truly becoming free. So happy Juneteenth.
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1: You know, God isn't confined to the big defining moments of life. He is present in your morning routine, the details of your daily schedule, the long line of backed up traffic. He's with you in it all.
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0: Well, Father's Day coming up on Sunday, but today, talking about the grandmas, it's Mornings with Jill and Alan here on Life 97.3.
1: Yeah, we are also heading into Grandma's Marathon Weekend. Mm-hmm. Today, this afternoon, is the 5K, so it's kind of the first race that kind of kicks things off. And then, of course, half marathon, full marathon tomorrow. And, you know, we have been, I mean, even if you are just spectating, like everybody is like, okay, we're just praying for some good weather.
0: Well, it is funny too, which I know there is a chance of some rain today during the 5K. So we'll see what happens because my son and I will be running it. So will Kelly from Middays. So, I mean, we might just be running in the rain. We'll see what happens. I do like how I was driving north on 35 and there's signs everywhere. It's like, oh yeah, get ready for delays coming up on Saturday. Like things are going to be closed down. And I was like, oh, why is that? Are they just doing construction? What's going on? Why are there going to be delays? Like, oh, of course, it's Grandma's weekend. I should know this because I'm kind of a part of it.

0: The backdrop to a family dinner, board game night, or an evening with friends can always be hope.
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1: This is Life 97.3 Mornings with Jill and Alan. And here on this Friday, June 19th, also called Juneteenth, this is the day that celebrates the official end of slavery in America. Like, that's a big deal. And I think this is a day that sometimes we can kind of gloss over a little bit, or maybe we fast forward right to July 4th. We go to Independence Day, and, you know, of course, a lot to celebrate there. But I think this also deserves the kind of recognition we just want to bring more to the forefront this morning.
2: Yeah, I mean, because Juneteenth is also called Freedom Day. I mean, it's the day that every American truly became free. Honestly, I think you could argue it's the day that America stepped into becoming what America was supposed to be from the beginning. And it's also a day where I feel like you can take some time to just think, ask questions. Like this is on my heart today. Jill and I recently spoke with a friend who is a black man and was turned away from a business because of the color of his skin, which, like, Jill and I were just floored by this, like seriously floored and shocked. And our friend was equally shocked. Like, he could not believe this had happened. And in that shock, he's like, he just turned around and left. And boy, that is going through my brain, my heart today. And I'm just thinking, what can we do? Like, and it's kind of an open-ended question here, but what can we do to help those that continue to be marginalized? Like, what can we do to bring hope and love and continued healing into our country and into our communities?
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6: Summer is a season of growth. Gardens stretch toward the sun, and things that were planted begin to flourish. Maybe you're hoping for growth in your own life, too. The Bible says, "He who began a good work in you will carry it on to completion." God hasn't forgotten about you. He's still working, still growing something good in your life, even if it's taking longer than you expected. So if you'd like to know more about the purpose that God has for your life, you can text the word NEW to 41224.

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0: Oh, and we're so excited because today's song is exclusive. 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
1: So, what Alan is pretty much telling you is you are the first person, not just in the Northland, but anywhere.
0: Yeah.
1: Who can listen to this song right now? It's called Revival by Jeremy Camp, and this song is just meant to encourage us to take ordinary faith and pursue a bold, surrendered life that reflects Christ.
0: Yeah, the song officially is released in a couple of weeks, and if you love his song No Survivors, you're gonna like this one. It's

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1: That was a brand new song from Jeremy Camp called Revival. And again, like Alan said, if you're going, oh, I love that song, I want to look it up right now. Again, it's not available anywhere else here yet for another couple weeks.
0: I think you could find like a tiny clip of it. I think Jeremy shared a few clips on his Instagram page, but the song's not released for a minute yet.

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1: So as we think about that, get ready to celebrate and, you know, before I even continue, I do want to recognize that I get that every family is layered. There's some complicated relationships and maybe Father's Day for you doesn't quite feel celebratory. And so I totally see that. And in fact, that's kind of why we say maybe for your dad or somebody in your life who's been like a dad to you. You know, they deserve some celebration too. And so what we're thinking about is things that, yeah, we've maybe taken from our dad or somebody who's been like a dad to us into adulthood that we've appreciated. Like, for example, I've always appreciated the work ethic that my dad had. And, you know, for him, if he was going to do a project, he would usually say, if we're going to do it, we're going to do it right. And which meant, hey, we're not going to cut corners. We're not going to try to find all the cheapest ways possible to do everything. You know, we're going to do our research. We're going to take our time to do that. And I've always appreciated that.
0: Yeah. And I'm thinking, boy, like my, cause there's my, I feel like I have two main father figures in my life. That's my dad. And then also my father-in-law, who I'm really close with. And it's funny just thinking about like my dad, I inherited a love of beards from my father and also just like a love of nature. Cause like some of my earliest memories living out in the Black Hills of South Dakota were out just driving around the Black Hills looking for turkeys or like going on hunting trips or going and like chopping down a Christmas tree or getting firewood. So many like really special memories of just being out with my dad in the woods. And then thinking of my father-in-law who's been a rancher his whole life, also an equal love of nature. And something I feel like I've always been so inspired by my father-in-law is he is the kind of guy who he's just going to say it how it is. And that is not me. Like I
1: opposite of Alan.
0: I avoid conflict. Well, I try to lean into it healthily these days,
1: yes.
0: But my go-to is avoiding conflict at all costs. And my father-in-law he's the kind of guy out on their ranch. If he sees somebody driving by, like one time he saw someone driving by and I think they were trying to shoot a pheasant from the truck, like this in the middle of South Dakota while they were hunting, which is illegal. You're not supposed to do that. He approached them and be like, hey, that's not okay. That's not safe. And you're not supposed to be doing that. And they're like, oh, right. Okay. Bye, Dean. They moved on. But that's the kind of guy my father-in-law is. It's like very, in that sense, very almost cowboy-like. Be like, nope, I see something. I'm going to address it. I'm going to talk about it. And man, I've always been so inspired by that.
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0: For the first time in the history of Life 97.3, your child will have a chance at being a junior MC and announcing one of the artists at City on the Hill Music Festival this year.
1: The junior MC contest just announced this week. And so your child has a chance to be front and center on the big stage this year at City on the Hill, announcing either Ryan Stevenson on Friday, August 7th, or Cade Thompson on Saturday, August 8th. We're going to choose a winner for each day. And then along with that MC opportunity, the winners will also get a family four-pack of tickets for the full two-day event, some Life 97.3 merch, and an opportunity to meet the artist that they're announcing.
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Hey, I'm Kelly. It's Life 97.3. Keep going, my friend. You're not walking alone.

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0: who needs this reminder, but you are just one person, okay? Hey, I'm Kelly. It's Life 97.3. After just a series of running around and trying to get a bunch of tasks done and checking those things off the list this morning, I was just like, man, breathe. Would you just breathe? I started to get really overwhelmed by all the things that needed to get done. And actually, it took one of my coworkers to say, hey, one thing at a time. You are one person, okay? So maybe for you today, it's a lot of tasks. One thing at a time. Maybe for you, you just have a lot of thoughts in your mind or a lot of feelings. One thing at a time. Be patient with yourself. You are one person.
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That was Toby Mac on Life 97.3. I'm Kelly. This next one is a summer throwback song from Cutlass. This is from, 21 years ago. I don't know how that's even possible. Here is Better Is One Day.

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I'm Kelly, it's Life 97.3. Today is Juneteenth, and it is a reminder that justice still matters. God's heart, it's always been for freedom and dignity and love.

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Hope rarely arrives all at once. I'm Kelly. 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Be patient today. Most of the time, the good things in life show up one step at a time.

0: some freedoms were hard won and long awaited. I'm Kelly, it's Life 97.3. Well, today is Juneteenth. And, you know, I'll admit, I didn't know that this holiday had actually been around for a very, very long time. Not just the last couple of years when it became an official federal holiday. Now, this is actually a day that we remember, June 19th, 1865, when the news of freedom finally reached enslaved people in Texas. And this was more than 2 years after the Emancipation Proclamation. Today is a day that holds both joy and reflection. Joy because freedom finally did come, but reflection because it was delayed for far too long. You know, I keep thinking about how if you're following Jesus, that means that you know a God who loves justice. Psalm 33:5 says, "The Lord loves righteousness and justice. The earth is full of his unfailing love." So friend, today, as you reflect and you remember and celebrate, let's give thanks for the freedom that we do enjoy, but also look forward towards justice and God's heart for justice and the ways that we can show up and remember and help others to feel that dignity and love that he has already given to every single one made in his image.
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I'm Kelly, it's Life 97.3. 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Lord,

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This weekend is Father's Day, but it's not just about fathers. It's about influence. I'm Kelly, it's Life 97.3. This is a cool thought. The people who shaped you helped shape everyone that you influence today. Those ripple effects, they go far and

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1: That was Leanna Crawford on Life 97.3. It's New Music Friday today, and I'm excited to get to share with you a brand new song from Jeremy Camp called Revival. He said of this song, "Revival, it starts with you and I. It can happen in big crowds and at big concerts, yes, but it starts in our hearts individually." As you listen to this song today, our prayer is that you would ask God boldly to help you walk in the fullness of all that He has for you.

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2: Do you have a list of regrets? This longer than it's ever been.

0: I can already feel it. I feel the energy in the air. Grandma's marathon weekend has arrived. I'm Kelly. It's Life 97.3. There's just something so special about a lot of people gathering together for one purpose. And this weekend, that is happening. There are so many events happening for Grandma's Marathon Weekend. And I'm so excited. Whether you are participating or you're spectating, the weather is looking like it's going to be super nice. And if you want to follow along, if you didn't know, Alan from the morning show, he's going to be running the 5K today with his son, Sylvan. And then I will be participating in the full marathon tomorrow. So if you want to follow our journey, we'll be posting those bib numbers. You can actually follow along. We'll be posting those on our Facebook page here in the next couple of days. Thanks for following along. Happy Grandma's Weekend. It's such a fun thing when people can come together for a purpose. And it helps when the weather's nice too.
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Life 97.3, hey, I'm Kelly. This next song is a summer throwback song. And honestly, anytime I hear it, I keep thinking about how, you know, the way that the world works sometimes is that our lives get really full. And you can start to be filled with some anxiety about what you're doing, where you're going, who you're supposed to be taking care of, all the different details of life, right? But God, all he asks of you is that you come to him. He cares about your heart. So today, return to the heart of worship. That's where he is, and that's where you belong.

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Freedom is worth celebrating and pursuing. I'm Kelly, it's Life 97.3. Today is Juneteenth, and it marks the day that slavery actually officially ended in our nation. It's a chance to remember our history and celebrate our freedom and honor the dignity of every single person.

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0: This weekend can hold a lot. I'm Kelly. It's Life 97.3. You know, with Father's Day coming up on Sunday, I've just been kind of thinking about how this weekend, it can land a little bit differently for different people, right? I'm thinking personally about how my daddy's going to come up this weekend and cheer me on in grandma's marathon. But I'm also thinking about one of my good friends who has a really hard relationship with her dad. I'm thinking about those men in my life, those friends that would love to be fathers and that hasn't happened yet. And I'm thinking of those that are brand new fathers. Like it's a whole mix of things that are brought up. So for you today, if it's a celebration, like I hope that you'll celebrate fully this weekend. If it's hard, I hope that you are reminded that God sees you. He is your father and he loves you. He holds your heart and he sees the pain that you are in. You know, I've learned that two things, they can be true at one time. You can be thankful and you can be heartbroken at the same exact time. You can celebrate and you can still feel an ache as well. Wherever you find yourself this weekend, friend, you are seen, you are loved, and you are held.
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Hey, I'm Kelly. 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Don't forget, some of the biggest wins, they actually happen in your heart.

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The summer throwback there with Stephen Curtis Chapman Dive on Life 97.3. It's kind of fun to think back on that time period in our lives, right? How far back did you go? How old were you? Where was Jesus in your life? Well, we got some new worship music for you now with CeCe Winans. Oh.

0: So this is pretty incredible. If you are going to grandma's, this, like any of the grandma's events or races this weekend, you might see a bunch of people wearing blue t-shirts. And I know why. I'm Nikki. It's Life 97.3. You see, you'll see a lot of blue t-shirts that say 30 for freedom. And these are people, these are runners who have chosen to run because every 30 seconds, someone becomes a victim of trafficking. And so 30 for Freedom is an organization that really does kind of revolve around running and raising money and awareness for things like trafficking prevention and rescue operations and holistic care after the rescue. And so it's a really important ministry that is run. And so I am excited to see. I think at this point, there's over 200 blue t-shirts that are going to be out being a part of every one of the races for Grandma's Marathon Weekend. So if you want to know more about 30 for Freedom, they will be there. They'll be at the expo. But you can also check it out. It's 30forfreedom.org.
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0: of the coolest things I think about watching kids grow is seeing God use the gifts he's placed in them, like their voice, their courage, their excitement, their willingness to try something new. That's why we're so excited about this Junior MC contest. I'm Nikki, by the way. 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

It's the season of barbecues, vacation, and times with friends and family. Summer is often when we gather, but not everyone feels connected, even in a crowd. If you've been feeling a little alone, friend, know this, that the Lord your God is with you, the mighty warrior who saves. He will take great delight in you. You're seen, you're known, and deeply valued by God. You're not overlooked. If you'd like to know more about a God who is always with you, you can text the word new right now to 41224. That's new to 41224.

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Today, we recognize Juneteenth. It's a day that's rooted in history with perseverance and the power of freedom. It's a reminder that every person is created with value and purpose.

0: Father's Day is a reminder that legacy isn't built in one big moment. It's built in thousands of ordinary moments of love. Hey, I'm Nikki. It's Life 97.3. Yeah, Father's Day coming up on Sunday. And this is a day, I don't know if you're in the same boat, but it's a bittersweet day for me because my dad has passed. And so I want to honor him, but I have my husband who is the father of my kids and a stepdad who is a part of my life and, you know, a father-in-law. There are many great fathers in my life, but I still have a loss and it can be really hard. And so as I think about that quote about how Father's Day is just this reminder that legacy isn't built in one big moment, but in those small, ordinary moments of love, I think about how that really was my dad. You know, he especially loved kids and would randomly give like a dollar to a child just to see them smile. You know, and it was small things like that that he would make sure to do that I hope that I can remember to carry that on. Those small, ordinary moments of love that build into a legacy. Yeah, that's a good way to live.
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0: Little Isabel came in so excited. Like, her joy was so contagious. I'm Nikki. It's Life 97.3. Oh, I never get tired of especially seeing the younger generation, the next generations, get excited about Jesus. Get excited about the ministry of Life 97.3 because, well, they love it. They memorize the songs that point them to Jesus. They memorize the songs and sing them so loud. Songs of worship and reminders of God's promises and his love for them. That is going to change this next generation, right? Jesus is. And so having Life 97.3 as a tool, I know as a mom, boy, it means so much. But also just as someone who cares about our communities, our families, the world, I just want more Jesus in more places for more hearts. And so I'm grateful for this ministry of Life 97.3. I just am. And I want to say thank you to you because you make it possible. 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
1: 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A verse I've found particularly helpful when I'm worried about something and trying to figure out what to do is Matthew 6:33. It says, "But seek first his kingdom and his righteousness, and all these things will be given to you as well." Jesus encourages us not to worry, but to focus on the right things and trust him with the rest. I can do that.
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That was a summer throwback from Audio Adrenaline on Life 97.3. Oh, it's been a fun summer listening to those songs that just take you back, right? We got new songs too, like this one from Cade Thompson.

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1: Life 97.3, I'm Nikki. And hey, Father's Day is coming up this Sunday. So FYI, you have a little time. You can still get the gift or plan, you know, the experience together. But I want to say happy Father's Day, specifically to the dads who have mastered the art of the dad nap. You know, the one where you're somehow asleep, even though you say you're not. And you fell asleep in 0.2 seconds. But somehow, even though you're asleep, you still know exactly what everyone in the house is doing. I'm amazed. I am fully amazed at you. Happy Father's Day, dads.
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4: 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But sometimes in the middle of all that activity, your soul still feels tired. 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

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If I speak God's word with power, revealing all of his mysteries and making everything as plain as day, and if I have faith to say to a mountain, jump, and it jumps, but I don't love, I'm nothing. 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

0: You never really know what's going to happen with Jill and Alan. It's just true. Hey, I'm Nikki. It's Life 97.3. So it's so much fun knowing that they are going to be heading, well, to you. You see, Jill and Alan are taking their morning show on the road this summer, broadcasting live in different spots across the Northland. And coming up next Thursday, they are going to be on the sidewalk outside of 2540 Coffee House. And so they're going to be there from 7 to 9 a.m. broadcasting live. And so I'm going to be there too, actually, just for all the fun that's going to happen. So you can laugh, you can meet new friends, maybe see some old ones, and get to see Jill and Alan live in action. Maybe even get to be on the radio. That could be kind of fun. Well, you can find out where and when they're going to be with this on the road at life973.com. But next Thursday, they're going to be in Superior.
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Oh man, this next song gets in my head all the time. It's Jamie McDonald, Ain't No Way on Life 97.3. But how awesome is it to have these songs in our heads that say things like, ain't no way that he's gonna let me down. Reminders of how good God is to us. Oh yeah.

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1: 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I'm Nikki. 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Today, we remember Juneteenth. It's a day that reminds us that freedom is worth celebrating and that the work of building a world where every person is valued matters. 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

0: 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I'm Nikki. 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It's in the prayers prayed when nobody sees, or the sacrifices nobody notices, and the steady love that holds a family together. So to every dad who is tired, working hard, learning as he goes, and wondering if he's doing enough, your kids notice more than you think. Happy Father's Day.
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Oh, this made me giggle. I'm Nikki. It's Life 97.3. It says, dads are basically Google with a garage. They may not always know the answer, but they will confidently tell you one.

0: So, you know that moment when maybe it's your kid or your grandkid or maybe just a kid in your life that you love? Like, they surprise you with their confidence. That's a cool moment. I'm Nikki. It's Life 97.3. Like, when they step out of their comfort zone and they do something brave. You know, you're just so excited and you're proud. And we love being able to create some of those moments here at Life 97.3. And right now, this is a big one. We have a junior MC contest going on right now. And this gives your child the chance to be part of City on the Hill in a really special way, actually. So we're going to have two lucky winners. And they could be one of them to introduce either Ryan Stevenson on the big stage at City on the Hill Music Festival on Friday night or Cade Thompson on Saturday. And so not only do they get the chance to come up on stage, introduce the artist, but also if they win, there'll be a family four-pack of tickets in there for you, Life 97.3 merch, and a chance to meet the artist that they're announcing. 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
0: This one comes from Christy, but hey, if you've got one you think will make someone in the Northland smile, go ahead and send it to me. Text me in the studios, 888-720-9730. So Christy was trying to teach her kids how to pray like Jesus. She was teaching them the Lord's Prayer, line by line. She would have them repeat after her. And when she got to the part about forgiveness, she said, "And forgive us our debts." And the two boys said, "Forgive us our debts." And then she said, "As we forgive our debtors." And 10-year-old Trevor said, "As we forgive our debtors." 6-year-old Justin said, "As we forgive our brothers." Yeah, sometimes the exact same thing.
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5: 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Like, it's just something very like emotionally stabilizing to me that I love having that. It's always available to me. If you're in the room with me, I can always kind of ask you, can I hold your hand?
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